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I've heard people say that too much of anything is not good for you, baby. But I don't know about that. There's many times that we've loved and we've shared love and made love. It doesn't seem to me like it's enough.

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1: I met you, a dream, madame. The night I landed at Paris. The night was long and you were young. You had the whole world in your hand. You ordered a glass of wine. 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I said in a dream with you, madame, I was born.